bet. It says Chinese girl, age 17, waist 24, hips 33. This one here says young black virgin. Man, this is crazy. I'm gonna have to splurge and get me a few of these things.

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1: 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Who needs packets?
0: Yeah, he's the packet man.
1: The packet man. Got them packets.

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And neither man could ever tell the truth. Ah, Dick was

0: Dr. Duda to Luke Budia for pushing sounds command.
1: Dress me up and try to guess my weight. 800 people gathered at a fair. In the machine age. That's the wisdom of the crowds. The more the merrier. Farmer and his pitchfork. 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

they might thank me with a garden in my name. 'Cause I walked through the heather